think German people love is techno. And I remember the first time I went to a club and they were playing techno music. And techno is all around the world, but I had never heard techno like this in my entire life. One of my friends was like, hey, let's go to a techno club. And I was like, yeah, sure, let's go. And when I walked into that club and I heard the music, I was

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Do the drum drum. 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

you in this bitch tonight. 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When you in your 20s, you supposed to pussy pop, twerk, fuck strangers, all that shit. That's what the fuck you supposed to do. When you leave your 20s, you supposed to look like that scene. But what's love got to do with it? When I continue, was fighting and living.

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And I'm just here like, it's all music, man. If they dance to it, they dance to it.

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How many people out there down with the old school, old school, old school, down with the old school, old school, old school, down with the old school, old school, old school, down with the old school, old school, old school, down with the old school, old school, old school, down with the old school, old school, old school, down with the old school, old school, old school, down with the old school, old school, old school.

this Jesus to me. What cologne are you gonna go with? London Gentleman or wait? No, no, no, hold on. Blackbeard Delight. 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It's called Sex Panther by Odeon.